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0: mean I'm on a roll. 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Damn. 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Be on a dog swim. This is channel 22. What you wanna do? Riding with a fire, so it's none of two. He a headmaster, headhunter too. He know what he come to do. Riding around with some big B's. 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I should name me KJ, cause these sons of me. He wanna give me cunnilingus. Got my stripes like a bumblebee. 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Big Leo, I'm song for song. This so fat. I'm going thong for thong. I'm a dog, kids too. We going bone for bone. He beat my front of back. He love when I scream. I'm going cone.
1: Damn, I'm putting you down.
0: I'm back in the A like flipper. This ice on me, I'm chilly. Three time, I went triple dipper. It's going down like a zipper. I'm holding him tight, I'm a gripper. He beating my with a straight face. 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I don't give a about a. I don't give a about a for real. I really the for real. I'm really that for real. I'm popping this in real life. They popping that for real. They not having going on.
1: Why?
0: That's why they can't get a deal.
1: Put you down. 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
1: If you love soul, there's only one place you want to be. The Love of Soul Tour. May 8th in Lenovo Center with Fantasia. The Love of Soul with Anthony Hamilton. And The Love of Soul with October London. Don't miss the concert event of 2027, the Love of Soul Tour. Grammy Award winners, Fantasia, Anthony Hamilton, and the incredible October London. 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

0: Kendall Center, Fantasia, Anthony Hamilton, and October London, the Love of Soul Tour.
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2: 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I don't know what your mama talking about.
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4: 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The Love of Soul Tour.

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0: 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Grammy Award winners, Fantasia, Anthony Hamilton, and the incredible October.

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0: Big like ouch. 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
14: She want a G6, I'm G7. 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
3: Easy peasy. 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
1: Yeah, why?
3: I know Miss Pan don't think she gonna be doing my commercials there, do she? Huh?
4: 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The Love of Soul Tour.

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0: Center, Fantasia, Anthony Hamilton, and October London, the Love of Soul Tour.
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0: Rainbow Center, Fantasia, Anthony Hamilton, and October London, the Love of Soul Tour.
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2: Back it up, and when you work it, back it up. 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back it, back it, back it, back it, back it, back it, back it, back it, back it, back it, back it, back it, back it, back it, back it, back it, back it, back it, back it, back it, back it, back it, back it, back it, back it, back it, back it, back it, back it, back it, back it, back it, back it, back it, back it, back it, back it, back it, back it, back it, back it, back it, back it, back it, 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
0: Yeah. And I'm the reason. 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
1: Yeah, yeah.
0: What Tuki say? 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
1: 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Plus I'm slurping at be trip. When I ride it, choke his neck on missionary doing splits.
2: Hello. 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

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Yeah, I trick on. 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Less than 5K in your pocket. 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

0: that did not just happen.
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2: 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And the Love of Soul with October London. 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And the incredible

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0: glass against the shore. 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
0: Mr. Hem is here.
1: Whoa, whoa, whoa, whoa, whoa, whoa.
0: Mr. Hem.
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He told me go up, I told him that I got him.

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0: 10, girl, you a 10. 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
2: 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And you're with my girls. 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
1: Oh, baby, I've been thinking about you.
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3: 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Somebody tell them people Mr. Hem is here.
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I'm him. 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Big Master P vibe, no limit. 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

0: Put me in a place on the map, cause I'm him. 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Success feel better, independent. 9-11 at the Valley, Adelaide. 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
1: Whoa, whoa, whoa, whoa, whoa, whoa.
0: Mr. Hem.
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0: Don't miss the concert event of 2027. The Love of Soul Tour. Grammy Award winners. 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Anthony Hamilton. And the incredible October London.

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0: 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They ain't talking about none. What they talking about? 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Huh? 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
1: Pickables, problems, this, that, chicken cheese. 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
2: For real.
0: What they talking about?
2: They talking about nothing.
0: What they talking about?
2: They talking about nothing.
0: What they talking about?
2: They talking about nothing.
0: What they talking about?
2: They talking about nothing.
0: Huh?

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2: 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Yeah.

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waves. Atlanta was the mecca, building railroads and trains. 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
0: still a hot box, we cartel. 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
1: 21.
0: Yeah, he'll rap, but he ain't got cheese. 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
1: 21.
0: Got it smashed by the OE.
1: 21. 21.
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Let's get the party started. See you at the bar, you was hardly talking. 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Like, wait, babe, let me ask your pardon. This ain't Gucci, this is Prada, darling. If you want something, you can ask.

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0: 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Ladies and gentlemen, let me have your undivided attention, please. It's another day, another gift from God. What a blessing it is to be in the land of the living. It is but by the grace of God that we are here, able to rise again and begin a day filled with purpose. That is a great gift from God. Do not overlook this moment, man, because everybody wasn't given today. There are some people that didn't wake up this morning. There are some people that was here yesterday that ain't here today. And as much as you might miss them, you don't want to join in. So you got to be grateful. God is good, man. Shirley Strawberry calling Pharrell, Mississippi Monica Jr., the comeback kid and the legend that is nephew Tommy. Junior, them Texans, come on. They ain't won a game.

0: Or to the Super Bowl.
1: I got a bigger problem than that, Unc.
0: Hell you yeah, know, you do.
1: Do you know, Unc? Do you know what your name mean, Unc? Do you know what your name mean?
0: What you mean?
1: Like your name. Like what does it mean? Like does it mean
0: well,
1: strong?
0: Well, you
1: or
0: started
1: leader?
0: Just with saying you got a bigger problem than that. What is your problem? Because
1: I find out what my name mean. I don't like it. They've been I've been my whole life been going through my name.
0: Okay, so what name you talking about, Kia?
1: Yeah.
0: So what does Kier mean?
1: Little dark haired one.
2: What?
0: Oh yeah, that's a problem. Well, they got the little right. Well, not all of
3: Junior.
0: But it wasn't
3: up
0: things to come. No, no, Junior, it does mean little dark haired one. So now let's just, hey man, it ain't nothing wrong with your name.
1: It is.
0: It's been very telling. First of all, little. You've never been tall. You're not a tall person.
1: Okay.
0: So, you are right. And then, little dog haired one.
1: Don't say it like that, huh?
0: Yeah, you have very little dog hair left.
1: So, I can't be like a hero? Like, you know, like my name be like Hero. You know, like Harold, like Hero.
0: Well, you know,
1: that.
0: Man, your name could be, man, but you just gonna have to, first of all, man, you could take advantage of this little dog haired one. Q is a good name. Why don't you make that a superhero?
3: Mm-hmm.
0: Yeah. So, see, you could make that a superhero. Little Kier could be a superhero.
3: Little Kier.
1: What is his power going to be?
0: You fly around and talk to other men that's losing their hair.
3: I'm done.
4: Fly around.
0: That's a lot of people. And every time he fly, a little more hair come out. You know, like all your videos, Junior, could be you flying like Superman and you just see little strands just flying out your hair because you flying so fast. And then every time you land in front of somebody, yeah,
5: it's dark.
0: Your hairline is further back.
1: Never mind.
3: Really, Steve.
0: No, nah, man, it's a good thing with that, man. That's a little dark haired one. That's what Kier means. That's a beautiful thing, man. And you could be a superhero. You ain't got to fly. Just drive around to barbershops and encourage people to get it cut off.
1: Like Batman. Like
0: yeah.
3: Batmobile. Jenny, you walked right into that one though.
0: This is a job for hair man. And then you come in and go, cut it off, brother, and then fly out.
1: I thought he would talk me through it. He didn't. No.
3: Dear, we'll hear from the nephew as he runs that prank back right after this.
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0: Well, this is your boy, Nephew Tommy, and I got another prank phone call on the way right here. 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
1: I used to think about immature things. You know, like, do you love me? Do you want me? Are you gonna call me like you said you would? Is this really your real phone number?

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1: It is time now for the nephew to run that prank back. Nephew, what you got?
2: Well, Shirley, you already know we headed down there to the church house. We're going to the church. To the church, you got to buckle up because you have no idea which direction it can go. You know, sometimes you got to call people and let them know. We just don't want you back at the church. We just don't.
1: What?
2: Yeah.
1: The Lord's house?
2: We don't want to worship with everybody. You know, everybody can't be saved.
3: Oh, wow.
2: Everybody can't.
0: And you make that call.
2: Somebody got to make the call, Carl.
1: Somebody's got to do it. Really?
2: Somebody got to do it. And Tyler chose himself. I chose myself. I got to make the call. So the title of this prank is, You Can't Come Back to the Church. We just,
1: what?
2: We do with it. What's this here? What is this here? We wipe our hands.
1: Wipe your hands.
2: Yeah, we done with you. We done with you. We don't need your kind at our church. You're too much.
3: Your kind?
2: You're too much.
0: Oh, that's terrible.
2: Yeah. Sometimes you got to step in for the Lord. You know, when you're just too much at our
1: church. He doesn't need any help.
2: Sometimes you got to step right in. Lord, I got this. Don't worry. I got it. You know what? We don't want you here no more. We don't like it. Let's go, cat dog.
4: Hello.
5: Hello.
4: I'm trying to reach Sister Charisse Mayfield.
5: Who is this?
4: Deacon Bounds from the church.
5: Deacon who?
4: Bounds.
5: From our church?
4: Yes, ma'am.
5: Okay.
4: From here. Can you hear me good? This old phone don't work. We're good.
5: Yeah, my phone okay.
4: Okay, that I called and the deacon board didn't have a meeting as well as Pastor and they didn't have a meeting and they come to the understanding that they gonna ask you to not come to church right now because them boys of yours, Eric and James, being in jail the way they is and want you to just I don't know if they gonna suspend you from church right now, but they think it put a bad look on the church.
5: My kids being in jail put a bad look on the church.
4: Well, that's what they come up with. Now we even had a meeting with the deacon board and with Pastor Stoves.
5: I don't understand why y'all have a meeting about my kids in the church. Well, what my kids got to do with the church?
4: Well, what we're trying to do is show a good example to the youth that we got there.
5: Okay, you can show a good example by me being there paying my tithes and offering.
4: Well, that's another thing that's been brought to our attention that we're going to be calling a lot of members about is people not paying the tithes the way they fold.
5: I pay my tithes. I don't know who told you that, Deacon Barnes. I don't even know, first of all, who you are, and I'm not trying to be mean to you. And I don't even understand how you even got my phone number.
4: Well, now
5: I pay my tithes. I pay my offering. Go on your computer at the church. Call your secretary or whoever.
4: Well, let me ask you this, Sus Mayfield. Do you pay your tithe according to what you make?
5: Yes, I do. Check the books.
4: Well, now what it is, we can't check the books if we don't know exactly what you make, is what I'm saying.
5: What I make is my business between me and Jesus. I give him his 10%, and that's all Mars Hill need to know.
4: I understand exactly where you come from, but now the main issue on the table is about these boys. And being, disrupted the way they are, they don't want that to be, to bleed over into the youth choir.
5: Wait a minute. First of all, I would appreciate if you would have Pastor to tell me this himself. And then second of all, if somebody kids is having trouble in the world or whatever, y'all supposed to pray for them, not put them at the church or they mama.
4: Well, we gonna pray for, and we gonna pray for you too. But we don't want this to shed over to the youth that we got that's doing good with this.
5: Well, I'm gonna keep coming. y'all can't stop me from coming to the church. I'm going to keep coming. So I don't know who you talking to, and you tell Pastor to call me himself and tell me I can't come to Hill. And you have nobody calling me telling me that I can't come to Hill. That is a free church.
4: I'm going to get the pastor called up.
5: Well, you get the pastor to call me because you have no business calling me, telling me that I can't come to God's house.
4: Well, Sister Mayfield, I don't want you to get in no uproar with me.
5: Now, I'm not getting angry with nobody. I don't work 18, 16 hours today. I don't have time for nobody calling me, telling me that I can't come to a church that I pay my tithes and offering at. Not that I own the church. I pay my tithes because that's due to God. But y'all really making me upset by telling me I can't come there because of my kids in their troubles.
4: Well, Sister Mayfield, where was you this past Sunday? You wasn't there.
5: I wasn't at church because I had overslept, and why is that any of your business?
4: Now, there you go being in uproar with me again.
5: I don't know who this is. How could you call somebody about church business over the phone? This don't make sense.
4: Sister Mayfield. Hello?
5: Yeah.
4: One more thing. This nephew Tommy from the Steve Harvey Morning Show, you just got pranked. I got you.
5: Oh, my God. Wait a minute. How you going? Sorry. But y'all bogus. Y'all missed the whole podcast. I'm like, who is this guy? He talking about church beer.
4: You know what I like about you, though?
5: What?
4: Ain't nobody going to keep you out the Lord's house. You gonna show up and show out every Sunday.
5: Every Sunday, I'm coming to church in the name of Jesus.
4: I know that's right, baby.
5: Well, thank you.
4: Hey, baby, let me ask you something.
5: Uh-huh.
4: What's the baddest radio show in the land?
5: Now, do you even have to ask me that? The Steve Harvey Morning Show, baby.
4: Okay, it didn't work out, right? It didn't.
3: Yeah.
4: But you do need people like me at your church, though. You do need that. I could shut a lot of stuff down at the church house if you just let me call some people. A lot of people need a phone call at your church.
6: Yeah. Who gonna shut you down, though?
4: Sooner or later. It's coming. Sooner or later.
1: That part. All right,
4: I know you better be the one rolling your shirt sleeves up and helping me fight, though. I know you better be out there.
1: All right, nephew, thank you. Coming up next, it is Ask the CLO, our Chief Love Officer, Steve Harvey, in the building right after this.
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1: It is time to ask the CLO, our Chief Love Officer, Steve Harvey. All right, this is from Chanel in Jersey City. Chanel writes, I saw my dad at dinner with another lady. I told my mom, and she said it was probably his coworker. I hate that she makes excuses for him. I can see that it bothers her, so can I say something to my dad about entertaining other women?
2: You wouldn't tell your mama that?
1: Mm-hmm. Sure.
0: Well, you can say something if you want to, but let me ask you a question. What you think it's going to do? Hmm. If he is entertaining other women, you think you're going to talk? tell me what you're going to say. That's going to matter. I'm trying to. You know what I'm saying? You can say something if you want, and I understand that. Look, I've never been in that position, but you can handle it any way you want to, whatever make you feel better. But, you know, you could tell it bothers your mom. Why does she make excuses for him? Mm-hmm. You know, look, women are some incredible creatures, man. Women will do some things for the sake of family. Women have endured and managed to do some unthinkable things for the sake of family and the look of it all. And you don't know what all that is. And now you're upset about it, and I can understand that because that's your mother. But that's your daddy, right, too. So you go ahead and say something to him, and then send us the how I went. So
1: okay. All right. Moving on to Larry in Clearwater. Larry writes, my wife and I were arguing, and she let me drive 20 minutes in the wrong direction. Once I got back on the right path, I got a speeding ticket because we were running late. I'm sick of my wife teasing me about it. How do I get her to stop?
0: Bro, you got to eat this one.
1: Mm-hmm.
0: You got to eat this one. No, I'm sick of her teasing me. Dog, this is a running joke. This is going to last forever. You arguing, went 20 minutes the wrong way, turn around, got a ticket for going too fast. Do you know how long this finna be the joke?
3: Especially if it was you.
0: Bruh, you finna hear about this, man.
1: Oh, yeah.
0: I am sick of her. Yeah, I know.
1: Yeah. Oh, well.
4: Bruh, she gonna be like, get your little GPS out.
5: Yeah.
4: She gonna do it.
0: Hey, which way we going now?
1: Yeah. All right. Moving on to Tisha in Baltimore. Tisha writes, my friend invited me to lunch to celebrate my birthday. Her husband invited himself to join us. After we ate, he asked for their check and told the waitress that my check was separate. Wow, what a cheapie. Wow. Was I wrong to assume that he would pay for me too? No.
0: It was her birthday. The lady who wrote the letter, this was her birthday?
1: Tisha's birthday, yes. Mm-hmm.
0: You know, bro, listen, man. Well,
5: that's crazy.
0: I mean, I don't understand why he wouldn't. It was your birthday and all.
1: Yeah.
0: And you and your girl was going out. Your girl probably would have treated you for your birthday.
3: He wasn't invited.
0: He invited himself, and then he come in and he want a split check. Well, now you know who she got.
1: Yeah.
5: Yeah.
0: You know, sometimes, man, you got to see people in real life situations so you know in real time what you really dealing with.
1: Mm-hmm.
0: And hey, man, now all you could do is go, wow, glad that ain't my husband. And go on about your business. It's a plate of food, really. I wouldn't be, man, I don't even have the, that ain't even in me no more. You don't buy me a plate of food, man, I don't care.
1: Yeah.
5: Yeah.
1: Mm-hmm. But I mean, that was, yeah, it was her birthday. It was real stank on his part. Yeah.
6: Yeah.
1: Yeah. Very
7: much
1: so.
7: That's not a gentleman. That's not a gentleman.
0: No, bro. Mm-hmm. Bro, that ain't, the cool thing to do is, hey, I interjected here. Happy birthday. Let me take care of you. Yeah. I'm paying for this. She's separate. Man.
7: He don't like her, first of all. Let's make sure we understand that. He do not like
0: her. Nah, she don't like him. So now we good.
1: Yeah, they're even. All right. Last one, CLO. This is from Leland in Mapleton. Leland writes, I've been dating a woman for 2 years. I went by her house Saturday, and there was a handyman putting shelves in her garage. She said she didn't want to bother me by asking me to do it. I felt like something is going on. Am I right?
0: I don't know.
1: Right.
0: Hey, man, I don't know. You know, bruh, I don't know the handyman. I don't know how he looked. I don't know if them shelves was really going up or he just started hammering because when he heard your car in the driveway. Mm-hmm. I don't know what happened.
1: Wait, what? He did what?
0: I don't know if he heard your car in the driveway and just started hammering stuff. And they made up the whole story. I don't know if he was really in there fixing her plumbing system or he was hanging shelves in the garage. I don't know what he was doing over there.
1: That's yeah. Crazy. But, okay, to that, let me ask you this. If there was something going on as a man, would you sense something, you know, like women have, we have our intuition. Would you
0: He
1: as
0: don't
1: a man,
0: have no intuition. I Shirley, know, that's why he wrote us. Because he don't have no
6: he
0: intuition.
6: He don't know what's going on.
1: So yeah, he wouldn't have sensed it. Okay.
0: He hoping we got some.
1: Good.
0: And what I tell him, I don't know what the hell going on. I don't know this man. I don't know what he looked like. I don't know how long he been over there. I don't know. I don't know if he found the studs in the wall so he can get these shelves up here. Mm-hmm. I don't know if he did none of that. Steve Harvey know how to do all that type of work because I did it.
1: Uh-huh.
0: Now, let me just tell you something.
1: Uh-huh.
0: And this is removing a lot of stuff in my life.
1: Okay.
0: If you catch me at this stage in my life, in your girl's garage,
1: mm-hmm.
0: hanging a shelf on some sheetrock, immediately you should be suspicious.
1: All right, you kind of
0: what the hell am I doing in this garage hanging sheetrock?
1: Mm-hmm.
0: I ain't got money to pay nobody to come do that, man. Please, so if you saw me in there putting this sheetrock up,
1: shelf,
0: yeah. Bruh, no for sure.
1: But they've been dating for 2 years, and she says she didn't want to bother him, so.
0: Or.
1: Yeah.
0: Maybe you've been over to her house and you've done a project.
1: And he's not good
6: and she
1: at
6: saw
1: it.
6: That.
0: She went, hey, you ain't finna come out here.
1: She's not a fan of his work.
0: All them pictures you done hung and fell off the wall. You're not putting this shelf.
1: Right.
6: He's sick of him.
0: You can't make me.
1: All right, we'll have more coming up at the top of the hour right after this.
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13: You still staying with them, Dad?
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13: Oh, she said, is your daddy gonna let Lil Greg call him daddy or what now?
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0: yeah.
1: Good morning, everybody. You are now tuned in to the Steve Harvey Saturday Show. Oh, man, more of me, more of my crew. Oh, we all over you, baby. Let's get it jumping this Saturday morning, y'all.

0: 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The number one show on Netflix is The Different World sequel with Kadeem Hardison and Jasmine Guy. Jasmine Guy, who played the beloved Whitley Gilbert character, has responded to criticism about her appearance in a post on IG. She said, and I loved how she said this so eloquently, she said, the internet can be brutal to women as we grow older. She says it asks us to celebrate life while criticizing every sign that we've lived it. Growing older brings change, and I won't pretend every change is easy. Jasmine went on to say people should spend less time judging themselves and others and more time enjoying their lives. Beautiful, right? Beautiful.
1: Yeah.
2: Yeah.
1: Yeah.
3: Can I say this beyond all that? Mm-hmm. A Different World is good.
0: Oh,
3: it is good.
0: The sequel? Is, yeah.
3: I didn't know what to expect. I had doubts. Like, they proved
0: really
3: it to me. They got one.
0: Yes. Very good actors.
1: Yeah.
0: Very good.
4: Mm-hmm. You know, man, we the only people who do that to each other.
0: To ourselves.
1: Right.
3: We beat each other
0: people.
3: Up,
0: yeah.
3: We hurt
0: yeah.
3: people. We don't
4: Dolly
3: mind
4: Parton
3: beating each other.
4: Age, Cher ages. Celine Dion is aging.
0: Diana
4: Madonna
0: Ross.
4: Has aged.
0: Mm-hmm.
4: You know, I mean, I'm looking at these women, man. I saw recently them helping Madonna go up the steps, and mm-hmm. you know, Mariah Carey, everybody mm-hmm. ages.
0: Yeah,
1: yeah.
4: We
1: yeah.
4: got time for that, though. We tear right. our sisters down
0: yes.
4: the moment they don't look like they used to.
0: Mm-hmm.
4: I got news for you. Damn it, you don't either.
0: Right. We all
1: right.
0: age, yes.
4: Dog, I was looking at myself the other day and I went, you look different.
1: You said that to yourself?
4: You said yeah.
1: to yourself?
0: Different?
4: Yeah.
0: Different how? What did you
4: mean? I mean, man, you, bruh,
0: mm-hmm.
4: you look different. That's not the same dude that was on Me and the Boys and the Steve Harvey Show and the Kings of Comedy.
0: Mm-hmm.
4: It's not the same person looking back.
0: Well, I mean, the objective is we can't help but age unless we die. But the objective is to just age as gracefully as possible. And,
3: yeah.
0: help,
3: and the
0: you
3: goal
0: know, be as
3: is
0: healthy.
3: To get old, right?
0: Yeah,
3: is,
0: and be healthy
1: old.
0: As possible. Yeah.
1: Yeah.
4: Old is the goal.
0: Yes.
3: Right.
0: Yes, it is.
4: So kudos to Jasmine Guy.
0: We love
4: for
0: you.
4: Still being alive.
1: Love you. Mm-hmm.
4: Yeah. Yeah, she don't look like she used to look. But...
0: But
4: none
0: see.
4: Of you do.
0: Yeah.
3: Neither do the people that's saying it.
0: Right.
4: That's
0: right.
4: what
1: that's
4: I'm
1: what
4: saying.
1: He's saying. That's
0: and
1: what
0: so,
1: saying.
0: And so, Steve, is there a double standard because men don't seem to get this? I mean, you know, when they grow older and get gray or whatever, they're called
1: sure.
0: silver foxes and, you know,
4: it's
0: they
4: two,
0: look distinguished.
4: It's two double standards.
0: Uh-huh.
4: It's two double standards.
0: Okay.
4: First of all, women aren't allowed to get old.
0: Nope. No. No. Nope.
4: That's,
0: no.
4: That's the double
0: so
4: standard.
0: Judged by our
4: and
0: look.
4: Then the
0: yeah.
4: other double standards is you better not be black and get old.
0: Yeah.
1: Woo.
0: Yeah.
4: Right. You can be white and get old. Cher, they don't say nothing about Cher. They ain't say nothing about Dolly Parton. They don't say nothing about Madonna. Then and nor should they.
0: Mm-hmm.
4: But dog, the minute a black person get old, here come the other black people.
0: Yeah.
1: Mm-hmm.
4: And it be us.
0: Yeah.
4: We
0: sure.
4: are so ready to tear each other down. Man, I'm promising you, in 2027, I'm going to do something about that.
3: But you know what, dog? It's not just that. I've seen it on social media where they'll have 5 or 6 R&B singers or 5 and 6 comedians and say, one of these got to go. You got to get rid of one. It's always
4: man.
3: You got to pull one.

0: of us out. You got to throw one of us away. It's always that.
1: It's all, it's negative. Everything has a negative spin on it.
2: Your own people, yeah.
1: Hey man, what about, who are your favorite comedians of all time? And if you had to add two more, who would you add? See, where that survey at?
2: Yeah, exactly.
1: You know, because man, I mean, look, you gotta get rid of this R&B singer. Man.
0: Mm-hmm. Yeah.
1: Oh man, mm-hmm. The other day they did one. I was talking to my wife and I saw this online. I asked Marge, I said, who are your top five female artists of all time? Mm-hmm. And cause somebody had did it online. And my five, when everybody picked Whitney Houston, cause she had the best voice ever. Mm-hmm. But, and she was number one. That wasn't my favorite artist though. Mm-hmm. See, you asked me who was, I love Whitney, man. Oh. And Whitney Houston had the greatest vocal voice I've ever heard in my life, male or female.
3: Clear as a bell.
1: Mm-hmm. I ain't never heard nothing like it in my life.
2: Pretty. She sang so pretty.
1: Yeah. But my favorite female artist is Anita Baker.
0: Mm-hmm. Okay.
3: Mm-hmm. Oh, yeah.
1: Anita Baker do something to my soul when she sings.
0: You entitled to that.
2: Yeah. Got
1: come
2: it.
1: On, man.
2: Mm-hmm.
3: Yes.
2: Got it. Okay.
1: Yes, I'm crying too, Anita.
2: Yes. All right.
1: And then when you...
2: Go ahead.
1: And then Chaka Khan. You just ain't got no voice like Chaka Khan. Chaka Khan to me, man, vocally, y'all get out of here.
2: Yeah.
3: Yes.
1: She on a whole nother level, Chaka Khan. And they're my favorite, you know, Nina, Sade. I love Sade.
4: Oh, yeah.
2: Absolutely. Erica.
1: Sade got me through it.
2: Yes.
3: Yes, Lord.
1: I'm talking about, man, when is it a crime? Yes.
2: What happened to, she was supposed to be touring. What happened to that?
1: I don't know, but yes, it's a crime.
2: We're all waiting for you, Sade. Come on.
3: Just put all her records on it, baby.
2: I want to see her one last time. All right. Thank you.
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1: All right, so guys, it doesn't seem like it's been this long, but 50 years ago, Stevie Wonder released his album, A Masterpiece, Songs in the Key of Life. Yes, it was a masterpiece. It was released 50 years ago with hits like As, like Isn't She Lovely, I Wish, Sir Duke, and on and on and on. Yesterday, Stevie Wonder released four previously unreleased studio recordings on a surprise release, Songs in the Key of Life 50, the EP. So here's a question for you, Steve. Do you think that Songs in the Key of Life is one of the greatest albums of all time, and why?
0: Of all time.
1: Yeah. It's my favorite. Number
0: of
1: one.
0: All time.
2: Mm-hmm. Yes, sir.
1: Mm-hmm.
2: Yes, sir.
0: Double album.
1: Mm-hmm. Yes, sir.
0: I put it up against Outkast Speaker Box.
1: Yeah. Anything. Yeah.
0: That was a dope double album.
1: Mm-hmm. Mm-hmm.
0: Yeah.
1: Mm-hmm.
0: I put that Songs in the Key of Life up against it, the Blueprint.
3: Woo.
1: Mm-hmm.
3: Oh man!
1: Okay.
0: Mm-hmm. Now I put it up against you, and when you get through putting it up there, he win.
1: Yeah,
2: of course.
1: No question.
0: First of all, shout out to my son Broderick Stephen Harvey Jr., who sent me the other day all four of the new release songs.
1: Aww.
2: Oh, but you already got them, big dog.
3: You already got them.
0: You already got them, though. I got all four. My son,
1: the king.
0: He put out four unreleased tracks from the album 50 years ago.
1: Mm-hmm.
0: And sent them to me. And I text him immediately. I said, greatest double album of all time.
1: Yeah.
0: He say, where do you think you were on September 28th, 1976?
2: Yes, wow. Sir.
0: Here was my direct response to my son. I'm reading it off my phone. We just did this.
1: Okay.
0: I said at Kent State, listening to that album, because Marvelous Marvin had bought it. Then the next day, when I woke up, I walked to Cucumber Castle for 3 miles, and I walked there, and I walked back 3 miles, and I played mine front to back. I stayed up till about 2 a.m. Mm. I Wish was the Sugar Honey Iced Tea.
3: That was mine.
0: Off that album.
1: Uh-huh.
0: A group of students from OU came up that weekend and bought it. We were at the dance. We played it over and over at the club that night, which was actually a cafeteria.
1: Mm-hmm.
0: And we played that song 8 times that night.
2: Minimum.
1: How could you not, though? Oh, my God. What a great.
0: My son said, man, Dad, I love that. And then I text him and said, it helps when you don't do drugs.
1: Your memory is good.
2: So that's the message.
1: Yeah.
3: 6 miles round trip.
0: Yeah, bro. I walked to the Cucumber Castle and I bought that album.
2: Yeah,
0: dog.
2: Get it. Yeah.
1: Steve, you know you gotta hit us with a little I Wish.
0: Okay. Looking back on him, was a little nappy headed boy.
3: Come on.
0: Then my only worry was for Christmas, what would be my toy?
1: Yeah.
0: Even though we sometimes would not get a thing, we were happy with the joy that they would bring. And then it just went into just all time. It was my life story.
1: Mm-hmm. Oh.
0: Smoking cigarettes and writing something nasty on the wall.
1: Yeah.
2: You nasty boy.
0: Teacher sends you to the principal's office just down the hall. Hey.
1: Okay, now you love the lyrics of As. You love
2: that
1: those.
2: Is the I most love. Beautiful song of all time.
1: You love.
0: That's the greatest written love song.
1: Yeah.
2: I agree. Mm-hmm.
0: As around the sun, the earth knows she's revolving.
1: Yes, sir.
0: And the seasons know exactly when to change.
1: You gonna make it.
0: No, through all your joy and pain. Ah, be loving you, always.
4: Yes, Lord.
1: All right. 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
1: Flora says, I've been sleeping with our yard man for a while, and he doesn't like wearing protection. We got into an argument about it, and now he's not answering my husband's text to come to our yard. How can he be so petty when he knows I'm married? What is
0: going on? Y'all got to quit writing us with all this craziness, acting like it's normal.
1: Yes. You're not qualified, Steve.
0: Dog, I don't what y'all crazy want me to do?
1: Yes.
0: Y'all, I can't apply no rules to this stuff. Because y'all keep coming up with all this abnormal mess like it's regular.
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0: coming up at the top of the hour, right about 4 minutes after, it is my strawberry letter for today. And the subject is, I'm tired of her stressing me out. We will get into that, find out what that's all about in just a few. Wait till you hear this one. But right now, it is time for the nephew and today's prank phone call.
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0: Nephew, what you got for us?
2: I got a prank for you. Prank for today is your wife's birthday. Your wife's birthday.
0: Yeah, what about it?
2: I mean, you know, let's work this out so we can, you know, we got to make sure she happy now. Let's make sure we work this out together. Well, we both going to get her something. I mean, you know, let's talk about it.
3: Good for her, though. I'm not mad at it.
2: Let's go, Kat.
4: Hello?
5: Hello, I'm trying to reach Darren.
4: Yeah, what's up?
5: Hey, Darren, man. What's going on, bro? This, my name is Chris, man. I work with your wife, Sharon. I think I may have seen you at one of the gatherings before, man, like a happy hour we had after work or something. I don't know if you remember me or not.
4: No, I don't remember you.
5: Okay, cool. Hey, listen, man, I know Sharon's birthday is coming up, so I wanted to, if you didn't mind, I hope you don't mind me calling. I wanted to reach out and see if you were, you know, what you were getting her for a birthday. I wanted to make sure, you know, we were going to pitch in and get her something at the job. We want to make sure, you know, we didn't get, you know what you may be going to get her. You know what I'm saying?
4: Kind of like something like a grab bag or something like that.
5: No, I wasn't going to hit her with no grab bag. I was just, you know, like I said, we was going to get something. You know, we haven't really put all the thoughts to it or what we was going to get yet. But I personally want to see what you was getting. That way we don't, you know, do.
4: Okay. Well, she likes money, man. You can, you know, give her some cash or, you know, Starbucks card or, something from McDonald's, something, you know, it don't have to be too big. You don't have to, you know, she's not that materialistic.
5: Okay. Well, let me ask you this, though, D. Do you know what her size is?
4: Do I know what her size is?
5: Yeah, you know, like clothing. You know, do you know what size she wear?
4: Yeah, I know what size. She's my wife, man. What, I think this is kind of like, I'm getting a little bit uncomfortable with this, man.
5: Do you think, you know, I don't mean to make you uncomfortable, bro. Let me ask you this here. Do you think she'll like, do she like stuff from Victoria's Secret?
4: Whoa, hold up, man. Stop right there. What the f*** are you talking about?
5: Well, no,
4: what's your name again, man?
5: My name's Chris. Like I said earlier, my name's Chris.
4: How long you been with the company?
5: I only been there 6 months. You know, but like I said, I think I saw you at one of the happy hours. I saw, maybe you just don't remember who I am, though.
4: No, man. But you way out of line talking this about her size. And I'm not comfortable with this at all, man. You know?
5: Okay. Right.
4: You way out of line.
5: Right. But what you didn't answer my question was do you think she liked Victoria's Secret? That's what I'm asking.
4: I ain't going to answer your question. What the you talking about?
5: Okay. What's the language, brother? What's wrong? We brothers, you know.
4: We ain't no brothers. You a fool.
5: Okay,
4: what do you get off asking me about my wife's clothes? And
5: okay. All right. I understand you want to talk with her. All I'm saying is, do you think she gonna like the Victoria's Secret?
4: Hey man, shut the up with that. Do you know how long we've been together? I've known this woman since high school. Don't come to me with that shit.
5: Okay. So I was just trying to get a...
4: What time do you guys get off? I'm coming down.
5: I leave the office at 5:30, but I was going to leave earlier.
4: I'll be right... we can talk about this face to face.
5: Hey, listen. I'm trying to get...
4: Listen what? I ain't got to listen to shit.
5: I'm trying to get Sharon a panty and bra set, man. Okay?
4: Hey, you ain't buying my wife's shit, and she wouldn't even accept it anyway.
5: Okay.
4: Hey, man, how you get this number? How you get this number? I know she didn't give you this shit.
5: Let me tell you how, Darren. I got it from your wife, Sharon, because guess who I am? I am Nephew Tommy from the Steve Harvey Morning Show. Sharon got me the prank phone call you.
6: What?
5: Darren, this is Tommy, some, man. This is Nephew Tommy, brother.
6: Man, this is some bullshit. this is some real, this is some straight up bullshit. Hey, man, you ain't right, man. You know, you need to stop with people, you know, because you might get, you might, somebody might be waiting for you after work one day, man. That's totally wrong. You ever heard of karma?
5: I heard of karma.
6: Somebody going to play a prank on your one day. Your uncle is right. Somebody's going to whoop your ass. It's just a matter of time.
5: Oh, man. All right, Darren. Before I get my ass whooped, will you please tell the people what is the baddest radio show in the land?
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0: yeah.
1: Good morning, everybody. 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

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Word around town is you're 9 men strong. I wanna be put on in the worst way. Since the first day, I think it was a Thursday. You be that rubber that I wanna sink my teeth in. Make me wanna ask.

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How you doing? 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You don't want to miss the Strawberry Letter. You know it's going to be crazy. It's coming up next right here on Steve Harvey Saturdays. Saturdays. 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
1: All right. Buckle up and hold on tight. We got it for you. Here it is. Strawberry letter.
0: All right, nephew. Thank you. Thank you, nephew.
1: It wasn't a normal thing.
2: But just looking in the camera.
1: I'm sorry.
0: Subject. I'm tired of her stressing me out. Dear Stephen Shirley, my wife and I have been married for 15 years, and if I don't answer her calls or respond to her texts within seconds of her texting me, she gets an attitude. I told her that I'm busy all day, and she tells me that a man makes time for what he feels is important to him. She calls me every day when I get off of work, and we stay on the phone until I get to the house. I'm afraid to check my text messages when I'm at home because she looks over my shoulder or asks who's texting me. I get so stressed out by trying to do right and please her all the time that it's wearing me down. I can't go out and enjoy a beer with my friends without checking my phone or wondering if I've been gone from home for too long. I'll admit that I was on social media every day during the pandemic, and my wife saw me leaving inappropriate comments on beautiful women's pictures. I was wrong, but my wife should have known that those women would never look at me twice, look twice at me. Besides, we live in the country, so I'd never see women that pretty. I'd never see women that pretty or fine in our city. But I created a problem in my marriage that didn't need to be created. Now she thinks every time she cannot reach me, I'm trying to cheat on her. My auntie said when women start acting like that, it means they are the ones cheating or about to cheat. But I don't care. Maybe if she cheated, then I would have more peace. How do I get her to trust me and stop stressing me out? What? Okay, this is too much right here. The beginning of this letter sounded like marriage jail. I mean, it is really hard to live like this. Walking on eggshells, someone looking over your shoulder, you're scared to go out with the boys, and on and on and on. Peace is priceless, especially at home. That's what you want at home. So then I gotta ask you the question, why would you do something so stupid as to comment on beautiful women's posts? You brought this on yourself. What was your wife supposed to do with that? I mean, you broke the trust, and now you're making her out to be the bad guy? No, you don't get to do that. What you can do, though, is try to get her to trust you again. I mean, you messed it up, so you gotta fix it or continue to live in this prison you call marriage that you've created for yourself. Don't act like what you did was no big deal, because it is to your wife, and until you can reassure her that you've learned your lesson, you won't do this again, this is what you're going to get from her. It takes time to rebuild trust. You gotta talk to her, you gotta, I don't know, get some therapy or something. You have to show her that you've changed and you can now be trusted. Being frustrated isn't gonna do it, getting mad won't do it, and whining to your crazy auntie won't do it. Accusing your wife of doing the same thing won't do it. You gotta fix this with your wife. She's the one you hurt. Steve?
2: What Shirley said made a lot of sense to me listening to it. But I'm also reading this letter from this guy. This ain't fitting to work. Cause the things he needs to do, he's unwilling to do. And the things he did, he's not telling y'all exactly what he did. So now, if your fix is the things that I know you're not going to do, and I'm finna walk you through a couple things you can do, and I know you're not going to do it, because you're not me. You don't have this type of, imagination. You don't have this type of will and willing and the commitment. You just don't have it, though. Oh, my wife and I, we've been married 15 years. If I don't answer her calls or respond to her texts within seconds, she gets an attitude. He told her, I'm busy all day. And then she told him that if a man wants to make time for something, he makes time for stuff that's important to him. Here's the part where you gotta start fixing. Every day,

0: When I get off work, we stay on the phone till I get to the house. You gotta stop that. You got to stop that. Number one, you have got to drive your truck or car, because you're out in the country, into a tree. You have got to.
1: What?
0: You have got to take your car or truck.
1: Oh, God, Steve.
0: Just slow down to about 30 miles an hour and just head on into a tree.
2: Oh, my goodness.
1: What?
0: You've got to do that. Mm-hmm. That is the only way you're going to stop these phone calls every day. Because you ain't supposed to talk on the phone and drive. So you have got to create, you got to go, not nip it. I'm talking about put that tree right in the middle of that forward sign on the front of your truck. It's got to go right up in there. The tail lights got to bend and hug the tree. I mean, the headlights got to. You're going to have to put this. You got to put this truck into this tree. That's the only way to stop these phone calls every day from work, because it's distracting. You have got to get some peace. But you got to understand something, man. Peace costs. And it's going to cost you the whole front end of your truck.
1: All right, hold on, sir.
0: I told y'all y'all wasn't going to do what I'm willing to do.
1: We'll have part two. They're not committed like you are. We'll have part two of your crazy response, Steve. Today's Strawberry Letter subject, I'm tired of her stressing me out. We'll get back into it right after this.
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1: All right, come on, Steve. Let's recap today's strawberry letter. The subject is, I'm tired of her stressing me out.
2: These, and I know, bruh, but this marriage is over unless you're willing to commit to the things that I'm telling you. And if you're not willing, this ain't gonna last. Now, I know he ain't gonna do none of this. That's how I'm telling y'all this marriage is over. Y'all been married 15 years. If you don't answer her calls or texts immediately, she get an attitude. I told her I'm busy all day, and she tells me that if a man really care about a woman, he make time for what he care about and all that. She calls me every day when I get off work, and we talk on the phone till I get to the house. Gotta stop that. How do I say stopping it before we went on the break? You have got to run your truck directly into a tree. I'm talking about eat it, dog. Just
1: stop,
2: slow it down to about 30 miles an hour. You ain't gonna hurt. The airbag gonna come out. You gonna get a little blood on your mouth. But you got to run that truck directly into a tree. Then that'll stop all this calling me while, cause you're not supposed to be on the phone when you're driving, no way. No texting and driving and all that. You really shouldn't, and let her know that this is a distraction so you can stop that. Now, when the police come, you got to say, hey, I was talking on the phone to my wife. They gonna give you a citation for that. The insurance company gonna fix your truck, but now you gonna get some peace coming home. Let's move on to the next one.
0: What about the Bluetooth?
2: Don't worry about that. Don't worry about that. Don't worry about that. Just do like I say.
3: Just tear this truck up.
2: When I'm afraid to check my text messages when I'm at home because she looks all over my shoulder, ask who's texting me. I get so stressed out trying to do right to please her all the time. Next time you checking your text at home and you see her looking, go, oh, hell no. And when she reach for the phone,
0: what is that supposed to do?
2: Throw it on the floor and stomp it. I'm talking about stomp it dead in the crystal, right in the middle of that phone. You got to start tearing up some stuff, dog.
1: He's out of a car and now a phone.
2: Now you ain't got a phone. But now all the texting and stuff is over with for a while till you get a new phone. And you got to go off. You got to, the best defense is good offense. I'm so tired of you with all this. It's wearing me down. Then he said, I can't go out and enjoy a beer with my friends without checking my phone or wondering if I've been going home for too long. Don't answer the phone no more when you go out to have a beer with your friends. Don't pick it up. Now, on your way home, you're going to notice you got 800 missed calls. That was her. Quit answering the phone. Now, here's why all this is happening. I'll admit, I was on social media every day during the pandemic, and my wife saw me leaving inappropriate comments on beautiful women's pictures. I was wrong, but my wife should have known that those women would never look at me. Okay. He's a big ugly man that live out in the country that drive a truck. And she ought to know these women wouldn't even look at my ass twice. But the problem is what you were saying. That's where the problem is.
1: What was he saying?
2: You know, cause he country, he don't know how to. And he ain't a good looking man. So he ain't really got no game. So what he saying stuff was, you know, country stuff.
1: Like what?
2: Girl, I'm gonna bite that onion. He was saying stuff like that.
1: Uh-huh.
2: So that right there, that offended me. I want to milk that cow. It's country, but you saying stuff like this to beautiful women. Inappropriate.
1: Yeah, he said they were inappropriate things.
2: I sure wish me and you would get together and move sometime.
1: Move?
4: Did you say moo?
1: I like
2: you know
1: it.
2: How cows.
1: I got it.
2: See, cows don't go moo. Cows just go. See, you got to be from the country. He just typing, pressing, seeing. She know it's him, so you got to live in the country. All right, now. But I created a problem in my marriage that didn't need to be created. Now she thinks every time she can't reach me, I'm trying to cheat on her. And you probably are, though. You probably was. Cause the pandemic broke up a lot of homes. You sat there with her every day out in the country, just you and her, and you realized what you was married to.
1: Mm-hmm.
2: And it was not good. And all the women on your Instagram find, every last one of them find it in her. Alright. But I don't, and then your aunt told you the stupidest thing I ever heard. Women start doing stuff like that, it mean they cheating. That's not true.
1: That's good.
2: But I don't care if she was cheating, cause maybe if she cheated, then I'd have more peace. How do I get her to trust me and stop stressing me out? You have got to get out of this relationship. Cause you done some stuff you ain't gonna fix. Look,
1: too
2: man,
1: stupid.
2: You ain't willing to sacrifice the pickup truck. Mm-hmm. You ain't willing to sacrifice that phone.
1: Uh-huh.
2: And if you ain't willing to take the scar battles that when you don't pick up that phone when you at that bar, you doomed, though. And I don't think you gonna do none of this stuff that I just told you to do. So good luck hanging there. And the
1: post
2: divorce
1: your
2: paper
1: comments.
2: Is coming soon.
1: Post your
2: or
1: comments on today's Strawberry
2: life,
1: Letter.
2: Which I don't recommend.
1: 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You can download it today.
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1: Simone of Steve Harvey FM writes, long before I met my husband, I had a wild streak and slept with basically everyone who happens to make up my friend group now. My husband has become friends with all of them and has absolutely no idea that I've slept with several of the people we're having dinner or hanging out with. Recently, yeah, one of them made a joke about something from years ago, and another gave her a look that made me wonder if they've started figuring it out. I've been anxious about it ever since. I never cheated on my husband, and I don't think I owe him a list of everyone I've slept with before we met, but I also know he'd probably feel differently about these friendships if he knew the history. I'm terrified that someday everyone's going to compare notes or spill the tea, and my husband will find out from somebody other than me. Do I tell him myself or leave the distant past where it belongs?
0: Girl, listen to me.
1: Okay.
0: Why would you open your mouth? Mm-hmm. Why? It don't make no sense. Listen to me.
1: Yeah.
0: Couple of them guys done talked about it. Couple of them guys know that one of them, and each one of them, has been with you. A few of them know. Maybe not all of them, but a few of them done discussed it.
1: A
0: couple of them dudes is cool. How big is your friend?
1: Yeah.
0: Your husband done got cool with all of them.
1: Yeah.
0: Just leave it alone.
1: Yeah. Mm-hmm.
0: If it comes up, deny.
2: Lie
1: is what you really mean.
0: Hey, you know, since y'all don't like lying, just deny it.
1: Oh, you changed.
0: No. I'm just saying, since y'all.
1: No, we don't like lying.
0: Shirley, if y'all don't stop acting like y'all don't lie, because I'm
2: better
0: sick
2: get the
0: of
2: lying
0: it.
2: Around here.
0: I'm just telling you right now, you want to save your marriage, you got to lie.
3: In this situation, you must.
0: In all situations. If you want to keep your marriage.
1: You said the body count was just two, right? That's it. And
0: three
1: sounds
0: max.
1: Like three.
2: Three max.
0: Three max.
1: Okay. Three max. Yeah. Well, it sounds like
3: she
1: it's way more than three.
3: Friend group.
1: Yeah, it sounds like it's way more than three in this friend group.
0: And
1: all right.
0: This just a friend group. These ain't the other ones.
1: She said,
2: double digits.
1: She said, before I met my husband, I had a wild streak and slept with basically everyone who happens to make up my friend group now.
0: So all you had to do was say you like her.
1: Hey, girl.
0: No.
1: All right.
0: Hey, you.
1: All right. We have time for another one. This is from Miles on Steve Harvey FM. Miles says, I helped my 22-year-old little brother financially as a favor to my parents. The other day, I was at his apartment and caught a look at a bank statement that he'd left out and the amount of money he's spending each month on fast foods, drinks at a club, and video games is off the chain. Now that I know where my money is going, I'm done with it. My parents think I'm being unfair. I think it's time for him to grow up. What's the best way to get the point across to my mom and pop so they can leave me out of it, this mess moving forward?
0: You don't have to clear it up with your mom and pop. You need to go straight to the source of the problem. He's 22. Mm-hmm. Hey, say, look, man, I'm just going to be honest with you. You can call me wrong for this, but I'm your big brother. I was over the house the other day. I saw your bank statement. So, look, man, I know what you're spending your money on. Now, I'm trying to help you out, man, thinking you coming up, but you spending money at clubs, doing video games and all like that. I'm not here to support your social life.
1: Right.
0: I was here hoping the money I was giving was to help you get your life together.
1: Mm-hmm.
0: But no, this is so you can have a social life. I just want you to know I'm not sending you nothing else, dog, until you grow up and change. Now, if you need me for something, call me. But if it's for any of this foolishness right here, amen, don't call me for no more of my money.
1: I'm
0: I
1: out.
0: Can't take care of you.
1: All right. All right, thank you. We'll have more of the Steve Harvey Morning Show right after this.
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32: Now, yeah, yeah. 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Oh, man, more of me, more of my crew. Oh, we all over you, baby. Let's get it jumping this Saturday morning, y'all.

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1: According to MSN, billionaire President Donald Trump recently claimed, get this guys, that America has the, quote, best poverty numbers in the nation's history. What does that mean? What does that mean? Trump said we have the best, I guess you could say, poverty. They talk poverty. We have the best poverty numbers ever in the history of our country. End quote.
0: Well, let me ask you, well, Mr. Billionaire, never been poor day in your life.
1: Uh-huh.
0: Why don't you ask the people that's in the poverty number how good it is to be there?
1: Okay.
0: And you'll find out a lot about your best poverty numbers in the history.
1: Yeah.
0: What president have you ever heard brag about, we got the best poverty numbers? What? Not if you in it.
1: Okay. It appears the president, and not that I'm trying to make excuses for him or anything, but it appears the president was attempting to highlight the country's economic growth. However, many Americans continue to struggle to make ends meet as we face in this country rising costs for groceries still, gasoline, health care, and other just basic necessities. In addition to that, just a reminder, there are about 35 days until the midterms. You got to get out and vote. 35 Senate seats are up.
0: Excuses for the President of the United States. How many times are we going to keep turning a blind eye to all this idiocracy that's coming out the White House? How big of a Trump supporter do you have to be before you finally admit it? This dude right here, man, is just not a smart human being. He's not a kind human being.
2: Nope.
0: He's not a good human being. What does he have to do? How many times?

0: times does he have to say something so shocking that it stops becoming normal for you and you just go on and go, I can't do this no more?
1: Well, this right here has got to be in the top three stupid things he said.
2: I don't know,
1: this got
2: Tommy.
1: To be in the top three.
3: This about to be the best one, Tommy.
1: It's hard to top some stuff.
2: Yeah. Yeah.
3: This right best here. Poverty?
1: This got to be in the top three right here.
0: I don't know, Tommy, because I can't pick a three.
2: Oh, okay. He said some stuff.
4: The list is overwhelming.
2: Yeah.
0: Yeah. Well, you could say, what are the top 100 craziest and dumbest things you've heard this man say? And you could fill that list up, man.
2: Yeah. All right.
3: Drinking bleach was one of them.
2: Yeah, that's the first thing that came to my mind.
1: I forgot about that,
2: Julia.
1: I forgot about the bleach.
2: That's the first thing that came to my mind.
0: Mm-hmm. He can't read a teleprompter.
2: Oh.
0: He doesn't have the ability to read out loud.
1: That's another problem.
0: Bruh, he can't read a teleprompter. Watch him when he's on teleprompter. Them two screens that you never see, because they clear.
2: Mm-hmm,
0: and
2: clear.
0: He turn right to left. He be just botching that. I know the dude that write them speeches be going, this.
3: Just a waste of time.
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0: 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Time now, guys, for a round of Would You Rather. Would you rather get a prostate exam or go to a Broadway musical?
1: The musical.
2: The musical.
1: I'm going to go to that Broadway musical.
3: Y'all ain't never had no prostate exam.
0: No. We, what about your health?
2: And we never will.
0: Yeah. And you, well, as you will never have a baby.
1: You ask me what I'd rather do. I'm be at that little dry musical singing my, I'm singing along and I don't know none of these songs.
0: All right. Ooh, would you rather go jogging in a thunderstorm or swim in a muddy lake? We know what your answer is, Tommy.
3: I'm the lake.
0: Mm-hmm.
2: Really?
0: Muddy lake. You know he doesn't like thunderstorms.
2: I'm going to go jogging in the thunderstorm.
0: You
2: all
0: are?
2: Day.
0: Yeah.
3: Superheroes don't do that. But go ahead.
2: Yeah.
0: Steve?
1: Oh, I'm going jogging.
0: Anyway. Yeah. In the thunderstorm. Thunderstorm. Okay. Yeah. All right. What? Sorry, guys.
1: I'm not going to make it in the muddy water, clear
0: muddy
1: water.
0: Muddy lake, yeah.
1: No. I ain't going to make it in that water at all. So.
0: Wow.
3: You ain't going to make it jogging through the thunderstorm, but go ahead, though.
0: Okay. All right.
2: Well, go ahead and get in the muddy lake, and then with that alligator roll up on you, say, where you going, boy? You know, I'm going to be here. I'm home.
0: What are you doing here? Yeah. All right. Sorry, guys. I'm sorry. Would you rather grow 5 inches in height or have abs of steel?
3: Okay, Steve, stop them from doing this. This is every day now. Just stop them from doing
1: it. Yeah, it is kind of getting a little.
3: It's every day. We done beat this horse to death.
0: You tease them more about it than horse, anybody.
1: But I enjoy it so much. As
0: Yeah.
2: You're all on board with it.
1: So if you were 5 inches taller, Junior, how tall would you be? How tall are you now?
2: I'm 5'9".
1: 5'9"?
2: Yeah.
0: What?
2: Why are you saying like that?
0: Like,
1: so if you gain
2: Kevin Hart and Don Cheadle, what is
1: 5'9"? If you gain 5 inches, you still ain't my height.
2: I mean, what is that?
1: Why
2: you say it like that?
1: Though,
2: like it? 5'9"? Like it's a lot of people's 5'9".
1: You the one touchy about it. I ain't touchy. Ain't nobody said that 6'2". Ain't nobody said that to me.
0: Tommy's touchy about it.
2: Tommy touchy. I'm not touchy.
3: I'm fine.
0: Or have abs of steel. You don't want abs of steel.
2: I'm talking about 6-pack.
0: Yeah.
2: Looking it. That's what I'm going to go with.
0: Yeah.
2: Yeah.
1: Okay. Oh, I would rather have the abs because if I'm 5 more inches, woo, Lord. How Oh, Lord, I'm all out. My camera shots at work now.
0: You got to bend down to get through the door.
1: I got all these new suits and all this. No.
0: All right, last one, guys.
1: I just got to get in shape, get this.
0: Oh, no. Never mind. We don't have time. That's today's round of Would You Rather. All right, coming up, it's our last break of the day, and we'll close out the show with the one and only Steve Harvey right after this.
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8: 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I don't know what your mama talk about.
10: Oh, she said, is your daddy gonna let Lil Greg call him daddy or what now?
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1: Here we are, guys, our last break of the day, and we say thank you every day to Steve Harvey Nation just for listening. We appreciate you so much. Steve, what you got for us on the way out?
2: You know what? In closing today, as I've gotten older, I have really learned some things. And the older I get, the less and less I'm influenced by the words, thoughts, and comments of other people. You know, I saw something funny online the other day. And this girl, really short hair, was sitting there, and the girl says, "Do you know what they saying about you?" And she reached down and put her glasses on and said, "Let me put my glasses on to see if I give up." And I just laughed so hard at that, because the older I've gotten, the less concerned and the less concerns I have about what people say about me, think about me, or feel about me. I don't care anymore. What you say, think, and feel about me, especially if you don't know me. Those people that you don't even make a crease anymore. You don't know it, but you don't even make a crease anymore. Oh, there was a time, man, I would hear stuff or read something or see something, go, "Man, why they, no, not no more." And it's a very freeing feeling. And if you can get to that, if you can get to not allowing people's thoughts, feelings, or anything they have to say about you affect you, it frees you up. It takes such a load off, especially with the impact that social media has today. Everybody is on social media in some shape or form, whether you know it or not. Everybody on earth is being discussed by somebody in a negative way on social media. Everybody. I don't care who you are. Your child is going through it. They got a new name for that. They call that cyberbullying. Kids are suffering like that. Your children are being done that way, on to the point where it's gotten to a crisis. It's led to teenage suicides and all of this, man, because they just can't take it anymore. If I could impart any piece of knowledge to a younger person, one of the things I would do in this new modern world is teach my children not to care what they say, think, or feel. Because, man, it don't. And you as an adult, you've really got to get to this, man. Because it eradicates a huge, huge weight off of your shoulder when you don't care about that anymore. Because that's such a big part of it. And all of us have suffered the ridicule of social media. All of us. And you know what? At the end of the day, when they get through talking about you, when they get through commenting, when they get through trolling, whatever you want to call it, when they get through, I'm still standing. None of it has broke me. And everything God has for me, I still got. And my God is so good. He prepares a table in the presence of my enemies. Do you know how many haters have watched me come back from the very thing they said was going to stop me? Do you know how many times, man, I've gotten up, shook it off, and walked on into a better door, a better light, a better situation when everybody thought I was gone? There was a comedian on stage one time. My wife and I were at this Art Basel thing that Beyonce's mom throws. And we were bidding on this picture of Nipsey Hussle. Nipsey had just passed. And that was a picture of Nipsey Hussle, and they were putting it up, and they were starting to bid. And then Jay-Z raised his hand, and he got in the bid. And I told my wife, I said, we out. We're not finna. That's Jay-Z and B sitting up at the table. We're not finna get in the bid with, we ain't there. It's my money against they money. It ain't finna make no sense. So we laughed about it and we did it. The comedian on stage says, oh, I see you out the bidding. Yeah, well, at least you still got Family Feud, because it was right at the time when I had, NBC had canceled the talk show and Little Big Shots. And the comedian said, well, at least you still got Family Feud. And hardly nobody laughed. But then they came over to the table and they said, well, I guess you mad at me for what I said. I just ignored them. Nah, man, because what you said don't move the needle in my life. You trying to be funny at my demise, how'd that work out for you? And really, comparatively speaking, really, no, talking to me has no effect. And it started back then when I stopped caring about what people say. It's such a freeing feeling, man. And the older I get, the better I've gotten at it. And I'm so good at it now. Matter of fact, I want you to say something so I could tell you how much I don't care. And I want you to look over here at me so you can look at my face and see how much I don't care. So, man, if y'all could put that in y'all's life, man, and go on about your day, man, it just sure make it easier. Because it don't matter. Because remember this, what God has for you, can't no man stop it. Nothing. Ladies and gentlemen, have a great day today. Talk to God. He would absolutely love to hear from you. Y'all stay in peace.

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Your Money Records, the Army, the Navy. 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
2: 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Make your word when you say it, be the business. No cap, God am a witness. 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Somebody tell them people Mr. Hem is here.
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Big Master P vibe, no limit. Falling hard on another hemisphere. Somebody tell them people Mr. Hem is here. Whoa, whoa, whoa, whoa, whoa. Mr. Hem is here.

0: 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Ballin' hard on another hemisphere. Somebody tell them people Mr. Hem is here.
1: Whoa, whoa, whoa, whoa, whoa, whoa.
0: Mr. Hem is here.
1: Whoa, whoa, whoa, whoa, whoa, whoa.
0: Mr. Hem.

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0: 19, it came with a drum. 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I said no, but you my favorite one.
1: Nah, for real.
0: Yeah, rip. One on one,
1: you mean?
0: Nah, I can't make you mine, but I can make you. Freak up in the sheets, in them streets, baby, I'm a thug. I just threw 10,000 something ones in this club. I'm popping it so hard, cause I ain't used to. Deep, ain't got no type, they want a stupid bone. Yeah.

0: attorney. The kind that shows up for people when the system has failed. For people that are discriminated against. For those whose rights have been violated. 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Anita Earls is the kind of justice North Carolina needs. 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Re-elect Anita Earls to the North Carolina Supreme Court.
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0: Lori Buckout isn't from around here, and it shows. Maybe that's why she supported a bill that could kick thousands of Eastern North Carolinians off their health insurance, cut food benefits for up to 60,000 area families, and cause rural hospitals to close. Also, ultra-wealthy D.C. insiders like Lori Buckout could get yet another tax cut. Lori Buckout just doesn't get Eastern North Carolina. But there is someone who does. Don Davis. 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Now in Congress, Don is working every single day to make life more affordable for our families. 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Because Don Davis knows what matters, putting Eastern North Carolina families first.
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0: 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And we know

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What the hell? 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Hey, shoe on, it ain't nothing you can tell me. 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Some big me. This little, play that thing like a 10 speed. 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

0: say no limits on power.
1: Lori Buckout isn't from around here, and it shows. 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
0: Hey, it's D-Train, and I'm talking to my favorite guy down at LBJ, my man Shannon. Shannon's people ready to ride, man. What you got going on down there?
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my get me right. 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
1: Before Anita Earls was a Supreme Court justice, she was a civil rights attorney, the kind that shows up for people when the system has failed, for people that are discriminated against, for those whose rights have been violated. 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Anita Earls is the kind of justice North Carolina needs. 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
3: 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I'm Jeffrey Marsiglia, and I approve this message. 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

it on the scrap. We keep a map like Corona. Packs, touchdown, Green Bay, 10 bands, one play. I'm having green like a farmer. These niggas lie by the shit they do, but tell the truth to your honor. These niggas tripping, tender, losing they bitch like roll up exotic, don't roll up no bug. 12, we got the switch in the club. Don't talk to me like you best friends with the plug. 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I'm straight from the bottle, still hanging with thugs. Criminals, please don't throw no subliminals. Hanging with niggas, I know who get rid of you. Strike them fast, lightning, Pikachu. We having real racks, plentiful. 4K, we going digital. Ops, these niggas pitiful. Drop them, this nigga thought he was bulletproof. These niggas straight home. Talk about what he was finna do. Or talk about what he was gonna do. We right here in front of you. Trail. Oh.

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1: Lori Buckout isn't from around here, and it shows. 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
1: 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Falling hard on another hemisphere. Somebody tell them people Mr. Hem is here.
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No cap, God am a witness. Success feel better, independent. 9-11 at the valley, out of Lenny. 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

0: on the back, water splash, I ignore it, no cap. 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
1: Whoa,
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Do my little two-step, then wiggle with it, then wiggle with it, then wiggle with it. Smile for the camera, cause I know I'm slightly off. 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
2: If you love soul, there's only one place you want to be. The Love of Soul Tour. May 8th in Lenovo Center with Fantasia. The Jazz of Soul with Anthony Hamilton. And The Love of Soul with October London. Don't miss the concert event of 2027. The Love of Soul Tour. Grammy Award winners. Fantasia. Anthony Hamilton. And the incredible October.

0: Staples Center, Fantasia, Anthony Hamilton, and October London, the Love of Soul Tour.
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0: Mr. Hem.
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3: Packing the mail, it's gone. She like I smell cologne. Yeah, I just signed a deal, I'm on.

I don't. Ain't gonna be no more laughing. You see me whip out, cause I'm gonna be the shot mirror. 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I don't follow no on IG, but all of your they following. Ha. And that little ain't gonna shoot with that gun. He just pull it out in his pictures. Ha, ha, ha. Packing the mail, it's gone. She like I smell cologne. Yeah. I just signed a deal.

0: smell cologne. Yeah, I just signed a deal, I'm on. Yeah, yeah. I go where I want, good, good. Play if you want, let's do it. I'm a young CEO, sure. Yeah, yeah, yeah.
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0: If you love soul, there's only one place you want to be. The Love of Soul Tour. May 8th in Lenovo Center with Fantasia. The Love of Soul with Anthony Hamilton. And The Love of Soul with October London. Don't miss the concert event of 2027, the Love of Soul Tour. Grammy Award winners, Fantasia.

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0: change. 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
3: I ain't got no ops. Who y'all talking about in them songs? I got an op. 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Cause one hit gone.
4: People keep telling me that I'm beefing with a pit. I call my 4-5 leash. 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

Back in the day, now I pop. You be with the I don't like, you might die with them. 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Now the top missing. 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Hey, killer, they can't f- with us on street. 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Me and Mo in London, f***ing off our accent. 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

0: levels, we make it rain blue hunnids, new weather. 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If you knew better, you'd do better. Broke my Rolex, we got a new bezel. Matter of fact, I did it 2 times, gave me a discount like I had a coupon. We scrape forever, 2 lines, drinking on yellow and purple, 2 kinds. Ice getting cold, Freon smoking, I'm in LA like LeBron. 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Try to be cool, that try for a reason. Them sweet Capri Suns. He pushing P for peons. I'm going crazy, David Ruffin. 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I got the streets, can't tell me nothing. Doing drive-bys in the Nissan. Used to get packs from Dayzine. Now spinning like Rayvon. I'm killing like Jason. 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For the trenches, you know we'll take some. Pack touchdown, TD, all of my sons tell me they wanna be me. I look at my life like a repeat, not on the news, but they see me on TV. I got a cousin who blood and a cousin who crip and a brother who GD. We get it scrapped out the mud, we moving the shit old school like CD.
1: Yeah. Yeah. Yeah, let's get out the mud, we move old school like CD.

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Nigeria, rocking the Cuban, smoking on Cubans. 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